down, let me warn you, it's a long, hard ride. Then he cried just south of Nashville, and he turned that car around. He said, this is where you get off, boy, 'cause I'm going back to Alabama. As I stepped out of that Cadillac, I said, mister, many thanks. He said, you don't have to call me mister,

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1: Foodie influencers and health-conscious TikTokers agree that Celtic salt is really the only salt you need. It's less processed and more pure than your typical table salt. And it contains minerals that you wouldn't normally get, you know, like, say, out of a box of Morton's. And just eating a grain or two of this Celtic salt every day is proving to have countless health benefits. If you're curious, Celtic salt is gray in color, and it's not pink like the once wildly popular Himalayan salt. I never bought into that because, I always had an issue with something they claimed was 3 million years old, yet the packaging warned you that it would expire in 90 days.
0: You're Ridin' with Rowdy. Even country done right has overhead.
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3: Here's your myuscountry.com weather forecast. Lows dip down to about 54 tonight under partly cloudy skies. Winds out of the northeast, 5 to 10 miles an hour. Sunshine mixed with clouds at times again tomorrow. High temperatures reach up to 74. Clear skies tomorrow night. Lows level off around 52. Upper 70s Thursday and Friday. From the Weatherology Weather Center, I'm meteorologist Megan Mulford. Right now, 64.
4: 114 years. That's how long Johnson Heating and Air Conditioning of Albert Lea has been making homes comfortable. We remain family-owned and would love to add you to our list with thousands of satisfied customers. Thank you.
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3: Here's your myuscountry.com weather forecast. Lows level off around 54. Overnight, under partly cloudy skies, northeast winds 5 to 10 miles an hour. A mix of clouds and sun again Wednesday. Highs level off around 74. Lows level off around 52 Wednesday night. Clear skies. Upper 70s Thursday and Friday. From the Weatherology Weather Center, I'm meteorologist Megan Mulford. Right now, 60.
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2: Here's your MyUSCountry.com weather forecast. Lows level off around 54. Overnight, under mainly clear skies, northeast winds 5 to 10 miles an hour. Mainly clear skies again Wednesday. Highs level off around 73. Lows level off around 52. Wednesday night, clear skies. Upper 70s Thursday and Friday. From the Weatherology Weather Center, I'm meteorologist Megan Mulford. Currently 59.
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I'm your announcer, David Angel. 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
1: I know we all have some place to be, but boy, I tell you, slow it down. 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

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On this day in history, back in 1862, Abraham Lincoln presented the Emancipation Proclamation. And in 1934, Public Enemy Number One, John Dillinger, was gunned down by federal agents in Chicago. Coming up next, here's Nobody Wins and Radney Foster on U.S. Country 99.9.

Hey, that was Glenn Campbell and Rhinestone Cowboy on U.S. Country 99.9. Hey, back in the day, Glenn Campbell was considered a musical prodigy. He did not know how to read sheet music. Yet he was one of the top studio musicians working in California, part of the Wrecking Crew. He also toured for a brief time with the Beach Boys. The guy's talented, love the voice. Here's Tracy Lawrence in Better Man, Better Off. We'll see you tomorrow on U.S. Country 99.9.

John Anderson, Money in the Bank. Coming up on your classic country, Travis Tritt with a little spelling lesson. Brooks and Dunn's on the way too. First, Ronnie Millsap daydreams about night things.

You heard Ed Bruce, My First Taste of Texas. This is Coryell. I hope you're having a wonderful Wednesday. The classic country continues with Joe Diffie. Prop me up beside the jukebox. Well, I

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Travis Tritt on U.S. Country 99.9. Good afternoon. I'm Andrew Lacey. 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When

modern day drifter. Don't you hold on to nothing too long. Just take what you need.

One more last chance, Vince Gill on U.S. Country 99.9. Well, last week, Brad Paisley released his first new music in several years with a new record called Tacklebox Disc 1. It's a collection of songs that Brad has written all across his career, dating from the last few years all the way back to when he first hit the scene in the late 90s. Some of them songs he just never got around to recording. Some got recorded but left on the cutting room floor, and he's gone back and redone them. Brad says that in this digital age, he has everything he's ever written at his fingertips, and there was a lot of freedom in rediscovering some of those songs, and you might get a chance to hear

few of them in person when he's playing at the Minnesota State Fair coming up later on this summer. Here's one of Brad's earliest hits, We Danced on U.S. Country. The bar.

Trace Adkins, Every Light in the House is on U.S. Country 99.9. Here on your Wednesday evening, we're coming up on 7 o'clock, so it's time for me to get out of here. Thanks always for hanging out with us. Glad to have you along. My name's Andrew Lacey. I will talk to you again tomorrow. Till then, have a great night.